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Kansas City's Best Country Variety 94.1 KFKF. It's Erica J with you on this Tuesday night. I hope your week's off to a great start. Moving along with George Burge. It won't be long.

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94.1 KFKF. Well, word is Darius Rucker is going to be retiring within the next 2 years. He actually said he did 110 shows last year, and he is ready to slow down a little bit. He mentioned maybe doing one last Hootie and the Blowfish tour, which would be a whole lot of fun. So if he tours next year, make sure you get the tickets in case it's the last time that we see him. Here's Wagon Wheel.

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1: 94.1 KFKF with John Party and Boots Off, and he is coming back to Kansas City. He is going to be at Cable Dahmer Arena on November 14th. 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

Kansas City's best country variety, 94.1 KFKF with Brad Paisley. His new CD is out now. I said CD. It is. Disc one of the Tackle Box. This is old songs that he's making new again. Songs that were written and maybe never recorded, which I think is pretty cool. And there's lots more coming of those. Right now, a new one for you from Shane Proffitt. This is Long Live Country.

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0: Kansas City's Best Country Variety 94.1 KFKF. I have been seeing Joe Nichols' name a lot in the news lately, and I don't know why, but I did see he said his label, his record label, never wanted him to release Tequila Makes Her Clothes Fall Off. They thought it was offensive, and he fought that and pushed and pushed. They let him release it, and guess what happened? It became his biggest hit. Sometimes you gotta just go for it. Right now, it's Gimme That Girl.
1: Hang up that red dress. 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

Kansas City's Best Country Variety 94.1 KFKF. Anyone else obsessed with Jimothy? A lot of you know who I'm talking about. That's that little raccoon in Seattle that has the spinal condition. He looks like a square, a fluffy square on legs. Jimothy is taking over the world. And if you haven't seen him yet, just go on socials and type in his name and you will. He's so cute. Here's

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Kansas City's Best Country Variety 94.1 KFKF with Shania Twain, who has a new album coming out this Friday. Don't forget that. It is called Little Miss Twain. Cannot wait to hear new music from her. Right now, Kane Brown, his latest, here's Woman.

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Kansas City's Best Country Variety, 94.1 KFKF. Well, it happened. I was in Walmart earlier and I saw candy corn. Yeah, like happy fall, y'all. I feel like it's too early for that. I allow the school supplies to be back in stores now, but candy corn? Come on. Here's Bailey Zimmerman for you.

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94.1 KFKF. I did not see any pictures from Luke Bryan's 50th birthday bash. He turned 50 at the end of last week. You know there was a party.

Mountain Low. This guy has a new album coming out October 2nd, and he's going to be releasing the first single off of it on August 7th. I'm ready for new music from Lee Bryce. This is One of Them Girls.

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did some pictures and videos from their anniversary date night. 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And Jacob Hackworth for you now. This is What Took You So Long.

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94.1 KFKF with Jason Aldean, who is going to be here on Saturday. And you can still win tickets to that show. Three more chances coming up tomorrow and Thursday and Friday. 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

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That's a number one song. And now we get his new one on Friday called Been By Now. First taste of new music from his next album. Can't wait.

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Can never go wrong with King George. There's Write This Down. And this song here, so great. This one's for all you girl dads. It's the new one from Cole Swindell.

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Kansas City's Best Country Variety, 94.1 KFKF. We're going to get two nights in October with this guy, part of our fall concert. Puts on a heck of a show. 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

94.1 KFKF. It was a hot day today, huh? But low 80s tomorrow, so a little bit cooler. And then we are getting into the 70s on Thursday.

Kansas City's best country variety. 94.1 KFKF, Hardy, Eric Church, Tim McGraw, Morgan Wallen, and MacArthur. Today is National Junk Food Day. Did you celebrate that? I am a junk food fanatic. I try to avoid it. This guy used to be, but now that he's on his health journey and lost over 70 pounds, I bet he avoided it too. It's Nate Smith. Here's World on Fire.

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Kansas City's Best Country Variety, 94.1 KFKF. It's Erica J. That's a wrap. I am out of here. Have a great rest of your Tuesday. I'll be back in tomorrow night at 7 o'clock. I'll talk to you then. Leaving you with the latest Jelly Roll. Hands up. Good night.

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Front page obituary. He was a millionaire. He left his fortune to some guy he barely knew. His kids were mad as hell.

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Billy Cheatin' is my pawpaw. 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

0: That is Travis Tritt. And this is Kansas City's best country variety, 94.1 KFKF 516, Dale Carter Morning Show. And what a breath of fresh air. 70 as you leave the house this morning. Only going to be sunny and 85 today. It's going to bring some rain in. Our first chance of that's going to be overnight tonight, low 67. Partly sunny, but a chance for showers and thunderstorms tomorrow and 81. A better chance for rain on Friday, 82. And then the heat comes back because it is still July. Sunshine, 92 on Saturday, 97 degrees and sunny on Sunday. 70 now in KF country. Today is World Brain Day. So we've dedicated a lot of the show because the brain, well, let's face it, it's the most important thing you have. And believe it or not, for guys, it just like women, it sits on the top of your shoulders, not below your waist.
1: I will no longer be stupid when my brain's a computer. My mind won't be a blank. I'll know so many topics filled with Elon's electronics and an implant in my brain.
0: Think about how fast your brain is now. When you're sitting there looking at the blue screen of death on your computer, or that little circle thing is going round and round and round, you've already had like a million thoughts. So our brain is better than any computer. Think about that. And if you want it to be better, you should really listen to KFKF. And not just listen to KFKF. Sing along.
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0: That is John Morgan and Jason Aldean at 94.1 KFKF. Don't know where John's going to be Saturday night, but I know Jason's going to be at the all-new Morton Amphitheater in Riverside, right across the river from downtown Kansas City. We're still breaking in that brand-new venue, and we'll give you a chance to be at that show a little later this morning. We'll play Guess the Celebrity on World Brain Day. It's going to be Guess the Famous Brain, if you want to try and get ahead of all of that. 528, Dale Carter Morning Show. We are cruising toward the weekend. Already made it to hump day week and all that. And if you've listened to this show any length of time, you know that I have certain pet peeves. Things that just grate on my nerves. And sometimes I share those things with you. But it's not just me. There are other people out there. Perhaps you also have pet peeves that get on your last nerve. Here's a young lady who has one. And quite frankly, I kind of share it.
1: A pet peeve that I have that I'll never get over is people pronouncing it Reese's. It is Reese's. It is a guy named Reese, and it is his. It's his. Reese's. And it's in the commercial. Reese's Puffs, Reese's Puffs. R-E-E-S-E-S. But it's Reese's. The company is not mispronouncing their own name. It's Reese's. And Reese's Pieces still rhymes. We're not saying Reese's Pieces. That doesn't make any sense. Why do people say it like this? And you can't tell me that's a regional thing because I'm from Nebraska. I live in Arizona now. I've heard it, people there and here pronounce it Reese's. Why are we saying Reese's? It's Reese's.
0: I get it. You know, my parents do the same thing, and they're from Indiana. So I don't know that it's a regional thing, but it's really simple. Just like she said, just think of it. It's a guy's name. Reese was his name, and it was his candy. So it's Reese's. Reese's with a little apostrophe on there. And one thing is for sure, if you eat enough of them, you're probably going to get the diabetes.
2: Diabetes.
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0: I miss old Wilford Brimley and the diabetes. Just country folk saying what they say, how they say it. I know. Bothers me too. Country, and she knows it. Luke Bryan on K.

0: Kansas City's best country variety, 94.1 KFKF 533. 27 to get there by 6 o'clock. Going to be a great day today. 70 on our way to sunshine and 85. We'll take that every year on July 22nd. Please and thank you. Slight chance for some overnight rain tonight and 67. A partly sunny day tomorrow with a chance for some showers and thunderstorms and cooler. 81 the high temperature. A rainy day on Friday and 82. The heat's back for the weekend. Sunshine 92 on Saturday, 97 on Sunday. 70 now in KF country. No excuse, absentee voting now underway in the state of Missouri. Residents will be able to vote at their local election authority until 5 p.m. on August 3rd. Missouri's primary election will take place on Tuesday, August 4th. Voters will decide four proposed state constitutional amendments. There's some other stuff on the primary ballot. Some of the offices have competition in the primary level. Some do not. But definitely get out there and vote on those proposed constitutional amendments, no matter how you feel about them. Let your voice be heard. The world's largest operating steam locomotive is visiting Kansas City. Big Boy number 4014 arrived in town yesterday as part of a nationwide tour to celebrate the 250th birthday of the United States. Public viewing events at Union Station taking place today from 9 a.m. to 1 p.m. and from 6 p.m. until 8 p.m. Don't look now, but the Royals are winning. They won back-to-back games, and they're going to go for a sweep of the Giants today. Carter Jensen smacked his 14th home run of the season to give Kansas City a 3-2 win over the Giants last night at the K. Still a big hole with the Royals now 18 games under 500. They'll leave after today's game for a three-city road trip through Detroit, Minnesota, and Colorado. 5:35, that'll give you 25 to get there by 6 o'clock. First of three great throwbacks, the number one song today in 1989 on KFKF. Big Shock, it's a George Strait song. We're going to play that for you coming up next. Jackie's got the nitty-gritty from Music City. And are you familiar with the term spoonerism? Spoonerism. I had an English teacher in high school. Her last name was Spooner, and she had a big poster in her room that talked about spoonerisms. I didn't even know that was a real thing, but apparently it is, and we'll get there too. We're going to get all that done next and squeeze it in before 6 on KFKF.
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0: 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At 541, 19 to get there by 6 o'clock. You know, I'm kind of the historian around here now, so I tell stories about country music. And there's a lot made about the class of 89. You heard that before, the class of 89 in country music. Garth Brooks, Alan Jackson, Clint Black, and all that. Well, a guy named George Strait also had number ones in that class of 89, but he'd been doing it for a while. He'd been doing it since the 70s. His first number one single was actually 1982, but he plays in any era, including the class of 89. It was July 22nd, 1989, that George Strait had one of his 60 number one singles. What's going on in your world? Mr. Consistent through the decades, George Strait, 94.1. 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

0: great memory there, huh? Remember that song? Number one today in 1989 from the King George Strait. What's going on in your world? There's a lot going on in KF country. We'll get to that in a second. 5:45, quarter to six. Dale Carter Morning Show. Beautiful morning. 70 on our way to sunshine in 85. Tonight, slight chance for some overnight rain in 67. Partly sunny. Chance for showers and thunderstorms tomorrow. 81 the high. Friday looks like the best chance for rain, though. 82 again the high temperature. So cooler but rainy. The sun comes out for the weekend and so does the heat. Sunshine in 92 on Saturday. 97 on Sunday. 70 now in KF country. It is World Brain Day. We're having quite a bit of fun with that, and we'll continue that in the next half hour. Speaking of fun, one of the reasons that we create children is so that we can poke fun at them, right? You know I'm right. You may not admit it, but you know I'm right. And this dad definitely embarrassed his daughter, and our microphones were there. We'll bring that to you at about 6:30. Longtime friend of this program, Tate Stevens, is here. Tate's going to be playing the Wyandotte County Fair this weekend with Walker Montgomery. We're going to wrap all of this into a segment, okay? We're going to start with a throwback, and that'll be the song that really changed Tate Stevens' world. Happened back in 2013. Then you'll hear from Tate. And then he's got brand new music out, right? And this one was written by Sam Banks. That name rings a bell. He's a Kansas City guy. And right now, he has the Luke Combs song that you love so much, Be By You. So that's a good writer to snag. Great song, too. We'll play that for you. So all that's coming up about an hour from right now. So it's a big 6 o'clock hour on KFKF. We still have work to do in the 5, and that includes Jackie Lucky. She's got the nitty-gritty from Music City. Get a new Kia with lifetime oil changes and tire rotations at Bob's Site Independence Kia. Trust their tradition. And that's no BS. Jackie, good morning. Okay. Oh, that's the wrong button. That's why. She's over here. Good morning, Jackie.
1: Good morning, Dale.
0: I would like to protest to the commissioner of whatever it is that you do, because today you're not leading with an Ella Langley story, and I expect an Ella Langley story at the top of this thing every day.
1: You know, it's pretty much been a story about her every day all year, so I'm sorry. I'll get one for tomorrow. I do have one about her friend Riley Green, because when he sits down in his judge's chair on The Voice this season, notice how comfortable he looks. Host Carson Daly is the executive producer, had the crew customize Riley's chair so when he wears a cowboy hat, he fits. There's even a place to hang up his hat if he wants. Season 30 of The Voice will kick off on September 21st.
0: Little known factoid about KFKF, they built this studio to fit me. I know it's hard to believe that they would go to that extent, but they did.
1: That was nice. Jelly Roll just played the K, where the KF family confirmed he looks healthy. A source telling People magazine he's a generous person and wanted to make sure the divorce was handled fairly with respect. Sources also say the couple is going against legal advice to try and still have a baby together.
0: Oh my. Jelly, let me be your lawyer here. No!
1: A lot of country music stars bring their dogs with them on the road, but Shania brings her horses with a lot of planning. She was a guest on CBS Sunday Morning, confessing how she likes to ride them in the morning with her pajamas and on barefoot. She opened for Harry Styles in London recently and took him on a stroll through Hyde Park.
0: Let me know when she's coming to Kansas City next. I'd pay money to see that.
1: Garth Brooks just played London in June, and now we are still waiting for any more cities to be announced for his Blame It All on My Roots tour. Tickets for all of the indie shows are still available, but Saturday night is the closest one to selling out. And finally, Low Cash is plotting their Let the Country Music Play tour this year, with a stop at the Lake of the Ozarks on August the 7th at Lazy Gators. They're also playing several festivals and a benefit here in Kansas City to help pets at the Midland on October 24th.
0: I think I'm emceeing that.
1: Ah, perfect. I'm Jackie Lucky, back tomorrow with more news and dish from Nashville for KF Country.
2: 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And that guy who just cut you off in traffic is a Brit for Shanes. Spooner's Day is the best day ever.
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0: Celebrating America 250 and marking the 25th anniversary of 9/11. 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

This song always reminds me of Corey Ellis, who did the night show here back in the 90s. Love that guy. He would call Wade Purple Haze. Old enough to know better, still too young to care. Just past 6 o'clock, 6:01 to be exact. It is 70 degrees. It is going to be a beautiful today in Kansas City. If you love this kind of weather in July, this is your day. Sunshine, 85. Tonight, slight chance for overnight showers and 67. Tomorrow, a partly sunny day. It's going to be 81, another perfect day, except for that chance of showers and thunderstorms. A better chance on Friday with a high near 82. Sunshine back for the weekend. It's going to be a beautiful summer weekend, 92 on Saturday and 97 on Sunday. 70 now in KF country. The U.S. continues attacks on Iran. U.S. Central Command announcing the completion of the latest wave of attacks last night. The strikes targeting military operations centers, aircraft

0: hangars, and drone storage facilities. Funeral plans being announced for Senator Lindsey Graham following his death earlier this month at the age of 71. Graham will be honored with services at the U.S. Capitol Rotunda and Washington National Cathedral before returning to South Carolina for ceremonies at the State House and First Baptist Church of Columbia. He will be laid to rest during a private family burial in Pickens County. His sister has been appointed to fill out the rest of his term, which was only this year, and she has announced that she will now run for a full term to replace him. A photo that caused a viral sensation during the World Cup will soon become a trading card. Topps announcing that the picture of Argentina's Lionel Messi holding Spain's Lamine Yamal as an infant will be issued as one-of-one stadium club card. Messi was photographed with Yamal as part of a photo shoot for UNICEF while he was playing for Barcelona. Messi met the now 19-year-old future face of soccer in Sunday's World Cup final. Isn't that just a heartwarming story, Steve?
1: It is. My heart is so much warmer after hearing that.
0: Yeah.
1: Okay.
0: Could be heartburn is what it could be.
1: It more likely is that. 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Do have one stalled car on the Lewis and Clark Viaduct. That would be coming over from KCK. Actually, I'm sorry, it's westbound, so it would be between Kansas City, Missouri and KCK. Right lane is blocked, but traffic very light, so no slowdown there. 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

0: Megan Maroney is going to play T-Mobile Center. That is coming up on August 16th. I think we'll have some tickets leading up to that show. This week, it's all about Jason Aldean, Saturday night at Morton Amphitheater, and we'll give you a chance to do that about an hour from now. This is World Brain Day, and so next hour, it's going to be Guess the Famous Brain. Guess the Famous Brain. It's a little hint. I think when you hear the clip, it's all going to sink in and it's all going to be fine. Speaking of the brain, again, today is World Brain Day. And thank God we have these brains, right? Because we can see things and observe things and enjoy things and appreciate things, right? We know good from bad. We know hot from not hot. We know that Megan Maroney is very hot, right? Yeah, not going to name names, but we also see not so hot, right? Right. Especially men, because this is impacted in our brain.
1: Researchers say when men look at a pretty face, their memory can improve.
2: Wow, that woman is beautiful. Now I can recall so many things. My first grade teacher's name, where I left my car keys, my wife's birthday.
1: But be warned. Don't look any lower.
2: Why? What happens if I look? Boobies!
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0: 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Brain is like any other muscle in your body. You got to keep it working, right? So let's work together. A workout.

0: That is Eric Church with a drink in his hand. This is 94.1 KFKF, Kansas City's best country variety, 629 Dale Carter Morning Show. Hopefully it's 6:30 in the morning. The drink in your hand is some form of caffeine. I prefer black coffee myself. And if you can go to Starbucks, if you can afford it, maybe you'll find somebody speaks Gen Z so you can embarrass your own kid. Now, back when my kids were in high school at Blue Springs, I embarrassed them at least on a weekly basis on the radio station. And then they'd go to school, and they didn't listen to country music back then, but some of their friends did, certainly their teachers did, and so it had the effect. This guy does not have a radio show, but he does have a Starbucks close by, and the daughter in the car, and the story just kind of writes itself.
1: Do you think they speak Gen Z?
2: Dad! Hi there, welcome to Starbucks. What can I get started for you?
1: Not chat. I actually just needed some advice.
2: I'm sorry, did you say advice?
1: Yeah, my daughter's giving unemployed energy around the house, and I need, like, a punishment with some aura.
2: Okay, what happened?
1: She's been farming Miss Chores like it's a full-time job.
3: Oh, my God.
2: Do you have a lawn? Maybe she could mow it.
1: Oh, wait, the whole summer? That's actually peak.
2: Dad. I mean, I meant just once.
1: Nah, you absolutely cooked, fam. Whole summer it is.
3: Stop.
2: Okay, now, did you want to order anything?
1: Nah, we straight. I just pulled up for the free parenting advice.
0: I didn't understand much of what he said, but that girl, you could just feel the embarrassment coming through the radio. Well done, Dad. Well done.

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1: I'm a cool dad. That's my thing. I'm hip. I surf the web. I text. LOL. Laugh out loud. OMG. Oh my God. WTF. Why the face?
2: Yeah. Still doesn't mean that. 94.1.

0: Tate Stevens, along with Jordan Davis, Ain't a Bad Life at 94.1 KFKF, Kansas City's best country variety. I'll bet that our next guest would agree with that. Tate Stevens is going to be stopping by. He's going to be playing the Wyandotte County Fair this weekend. Of course, we got the song that launched his career coming off the X Factor, where he won it back in 2012. And he's got brand new music, too, written by somebody you know, who's written a song that's probably going to be number one in a week or two. We'll tie all that together coming up next. But first, on a delightful morning, we just bottomed out at 69 degrees, rebounding to sunny and 85. No humidity today, Steve. Can this really be Kansas City in July?
1: 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It's awesome. 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Certainly noticing the sun coming up later as we're starting to head the other direction. That's a little bit sad. But out there inbound I-70 Missouri side, that's still wide open for you from Lee Summit Road on up to Blue Ridge Boulevard. In fact, it's wide open everywhere. Don't need to go interstate by interstate. 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
5: And 6:43, 17 to get there by 7 o'clock. We will be talking to Tate Stevens next, who's going to be at the Wyandotte County Fair this weekend. But first, we'll take you back to what really brought him to national attention. And that was winning the X Factor back in 2012. He followed that up with a recording contract from RCA Records. And this song took the country by storm. The Power of a Love Song. Tate Stevens. We'll talk to him coming up next here on KFKF.

0: Elton's own Tate Stevens, The Power of a Love Song from back in 2013. He is, he's in town. He lives here, for crying out loud. A longtime friend of this program, Tate Stevens, is on the big program. Tate, good morning. How are you?
1: Good morning, sir. Good. How are you?
0: We're ready to see you this weekend, I guess. You're going to be at the Wyandotte County Fair.
1: Yes, sir. July the 25th. That's Saturday night. Me and Walker Montgomery.
0: And I heard some new stuff on Walker Montgomery yesterday, and I finally put two and two together that's John Michael's kid.
1: Yeah, and I'm excited because as a John Michael fan, obviously growing up through that 90s era of country music, man, this kid is fantastic for one, but he sounds so much like his dad.
0: I felt like he was like an octave lower.
1: Yeah, possibly. Just got one of those unique, cool country voices, and as his dad did, and so I'm looking forward to it.
0: Looking forward to seeing you at the WyCo Fair as well, talking to Tate Stevens. And for those who may not know, it's been a while since we've had you on the show. Take us back to that dizzying time in your life when you were on The X Factor.
1: It was upside down. My world just turned upside down really quick. And, you know, winning the show and coming home, it was a unique time for me and my family, obviously, in my career. A great launching point with the release of Power of a Love Song. And it was just a great time. I mean, you know, like I said, it was a whirlwind. And it was one of those things that obviously as an artist you look forward to, and then once you're in it you don't realize the work and the magnitude of everything. Everything matters, everything counts. And I still look back, cherish every moment and every memory, but there was times that there was things that I don't remember, and people were like, hey, do you remember this and when you did that? And honestly, I still don't remember some of it because it happened so fast.
0: You're still a Belton guy, right?
1: Yeah, we still live in the area. When the whole thing happened, they were like, are you going to move to Nashville? And I'm like, no, I mean, why would I do that? All my family and my friends are here. Nashville's an hour and 15-minute plane ride away, you know, so I can be there anytime I need to be there. And I wasn't home. We were on the road. I mean, we went out on tour with Alan Jackson right away and did several shows with him, and it just started kind of that whole process. And it was an amazing time, and now I'm having more fun, I think, just doing my own thing as a independent artist. You know, I get to play the songs I want to play, and as the artist's point of view, it's a little bit better controlling your own destiny, if you will.
0: You told me you were really busy right now, so walk me through some of what's going on.
1: Playing as much as we can. It seems like this summertime, obviously, with all the fairs and festivals, you know, there's a lot of stuff, a lot of those going on, so you get to go do those. And plus, with Helping a Hero, we build adaptive homes for our wounded veterans. I've been a national ambassador for them since 2018, so I fly around the country and do private gigs with them and do groundbreakings and welcome homes and stuff. And
0: let's talk about that next year, maybe. We try and do something really good for the veterans during Summer of Freedom. Obviously, this Summer of Freedom is pretty much gone, but we'll do it again next year from Memorial Day through 9/11.
1: Sounds like a plan. I'm all in. Just let me know what you need, and we'll make it happen.
0: That's Tate Stevens. He's going to be at the Wyandotte County Fair Saturday night with Walker Montgomery. What time do people need to be in their seats to see you, my friend?
1: Come early, stay late, right? That's what they always say. I believe we go on between 8 and 8:30.
0: We got brand new music from you. You want to set that up for me?
1: Yeah, it's actually written by another native Kansas City guy, Sam Banks, a really good buddy of mine who has the Luke Combs song, Be By You. This is called Lucky For Me.

I like that. Tate Stevens. 94.1 KFKF, Kansas City's best country variety. Lucky for you, he'll be at the Wyandotte County Fair Saturday night. Kenny Chesney's on KFKF. This is Me and You.

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0: Jason Aldean with Carrie Underwood at 94.1 KFKF, Kansas City's best country variety. Jason's going to be at Morton Amphitheater on Saturday night. We'll give you a chance to win some free tickets for that show on World Brain Day by guessing the famous brain. That's coming up at about 7:15 this morning on KFKF. What a delightful morning. 70 on our way to sunshine at 85. Tonight, slight chance for overnight showers and 67. Tomorrow, partly sunny. Chance for showers and thunderstorms. And it will be cooler. 81, the high temperature. Showers and thunderstorms are likely on Friday with a high near 82. The sun is back for the weekend, and so are the hot temperatures. 92 on Saturday, 97 degrees on Sunday. 70 now in KF country. One person dead, another hurt, and a suspect in custody after a shooting in Smithville. Smithville police say officers were called to a home on Sunflower about 6 p.m. last night after a neighbor reported hearing a loud noise from an adjacent residence. Officers went to that neighboring residence. They found two people with gunshot wounds. One victim died at the scene, the other taken to a nearby hospital with non-life-threatening injuries. A suspect in custody. Police say no additional suspects are being sought. On the creepy factor, this one's pretty high. A former Kansas City area teacher and coach charged with three counts of statutory rape. The charges were filed last month against 56-year-old Mark Amos of Independence in connection with alleged incidents that took place in August 2009 and March of 2010. A woman told Independence police earlier this year she was a minor under the age of 17 in 2009 when Amos began a sexual relationship with her. Amos will appear in court today for a bond review hearing. The Royals have won back-to-back games, and they're going for the sweep today of the Giants. Carter Jensen smacked his 14th home run of the season to give Kansas City a 3-2 win over the Giants last night. Still a big hole, with the Royals now 18 games under 500. They'll leave after today's game for a three-city road trip to Detroit, Minnesota, and Colorado. 7:02 at KFKF, about halfway through this hump day rush hour. Steve Parker's got you from here in the Sky Cruiser.
1: All right, Dale, we're sponsored by Lowe's. It looks like a lot of folks are taking some vacation time. Maybe they are before school starts back up here. Yeah, that's not

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0: Langley with Morgan Wallen. Probably, arguably, the two biggest names in country music right now singing together. We'll take it. 717, Dale Carter Morning Show. Today is World Brain Day. We're celebrating our brain, the power that we have in our brain. I always think about this in terms of my computer. As it sits on my desk and that circle goes round and round and round while it's thinking, how many thoughts am I having at the same time it's thinking? So I think our brains are actually better than our computers in many ways. So today it is Guess the Famous Brain for a pair of tickets to see Jason Aldean this Saturday night at Morton Amphitheater. Also a four-pack of tickets for the Platte County Fair. That is going on tonight through Saturday. It says the 22nd through the 25th. I wanted to appear smarter, and that's how fast my brain works. So the fair is back in Platte County, and we got tickets for Jason Aldean. This is from a movie. There are two actors. That means there's two characters and the title of the movie. That gives you five ways to win. Can you name this famous brain? Here comes the clip.
1: Abby someone. Abby who? Abby Normal.
2: Abby Normal.
1: I'm almost sure that was the name.
0: 816-394-9400. Some of these I just do for me. 816-394-9400. We'll take the 10th caller right now. Give me either actor, either character, or the movie. And, of course, it is a quintuple? If you do all five, something like that? I don't know. I'll work on that. Meanwhile, we'll take caller 10 right now. Both.

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0: Chris Stapleton is going to play two dates at Morton Amphitheater, October 9th and 10th. Today, we're talking about Jason Aldean.
1: Big prizes, local winners on 94.1 KFKF. Here's another KFKF winner.
0: Okay, well, can you name the famous brain from this movie?
2: Abby someone. Abby who? Abby Normal. Abby Normal. I'm almost sure that was the name.
0: To the phones we go. Hi, you're on KFKF. Who are you?
3: I'm Chris.
0: Chris, what town you live in, bud?
3: Lee's Summit.
0: All right, Chris from Lee's Summit. There are five ways for you to win the Jason Aldean tickets and the tickets for the Platte County Fair on World Brain Day. What can you give me?
3: Is one of them Joe Pesci?
0: It is not. Try again another time. Hey, you're next on KFKF. Who are you?
4: Kaylee.
0: All right. Well, you're up next. Caller 10 didn't get it right. There's five ways to win. Name that famous brain.
4: Young Frankenstein?
0: Young Frankenstein is right.
4: Oh, my freaking God.
0: Wow. You don't sound nearly old enough to know that.
4: I'm not, but I used to hang out with my old babysitter would watch it.
0: Let's hear it for the old babysitter. What is your name again?
4: Haley.
0: Haley, what town do you live in, my dear?
4: Kansas City.
0: We'll fill in the rest of the blanks. The movie is Young Frankenstein. That was Gene Wilder and Marty Feldman. Gene Wilder played Dr. Frankenstein, or Dr. Frankenstein, as he said. And Marty Feldman played Igor. And it was an Abby Normal brain on World Brain Day. You knew enough. We're going to see you at Jason Aldean Saturday night.
4: Awesome. Thank you so much.
0: You are welcome. Platte County Fair tickets coming your way as well. Tell me what station plays Kansas City's best country variety.
4: 94.1.
0: All right. Way to go. We'll see you on Saturday night. Meanwhile, on World Brain Day, the scientific portion of the program continues with the differences between male and female brains. There are definite differences.
5: Thank you. Our research has concluded that men's and women's brains are very different. Let's look at the man's brain. It's primarily broken into two parts. One part is dedicated to sports and beer, and the larger area is fixated only on sex. Now the woman's brain. Whoa, look at all those areas. There are thousands. Areas of responsibility, communication, intuition. Oh, here's one dedicated to writing thank you notes. That's not even a thing in the male brain. This area is for underestimating the time it takes to get ready to go out. This area remembers to call their mothers. And this area wonders why men only think about sports, beer, and sex. Okay, I'll take questions. First from the men. Nothing? Okay, now questions from the women. Oh, actually, no questions, please. Come on, fellas. Let's go grab a cold one and watch the game.
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0: The perfect song to play on World Brain Day. That is Lose My Mind, Brett Eldridge at 94.1 KFKF, Kansas City's best country variety. 7:34, 26 to get there by 8 o'clock. Third of three great throwbacks on the way next. The number one song from today in 1995. Jackie's got the nitty gritty for Music City, and I think we'll squeeze in a dad joke. Why not? It's Hump Day Wednesday. Some things we just kind of throw in for garnish on this show. Traffic is not one of those. That is very important, and that's why we have Steve Parker in the KFKF Sky Cruiser.
1: 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Looks like the, I'm not going to say the wheels are coming off, but starting to see a couple of things here. Southbound I-35, an accident working just right at Armor 210. Left lane blocked, and of course, now you're down to a standstill virtually here. Back into the I-29 interchange coming southbound I-35. Again, the wreck in the left lane, right about Armor 210. And then we are starting to see some heavy stuff. Well, kind of saw it already. It briefly bunched up westbound I-70 between Lee Summit Road and Noland Road, opening up now. And looks like maybe another wreck here. Activity on both shoulders, southbound 635 at Metropolitan. In the automotive industry, time and trust matter. 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Steve Parker in the Security Bank of Kansas City Sky Cruiser on 94.1 KFKF.
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2: 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We roll the clock back to July 22nd, 1995. Shania Twain had the number one song in KF country. In fact, this one stayed on top for two big weeks. Find out which pets Shania travels with. It may surprise you. Jackie's got the nitty-gritty for Music City coming up next. 94.1. This is KF country.

0: You know, when this song came out and hit number one on July 22nd, 1995, I was still the new guy around here. That was 31 years ago, the number one song here in KF country. All those wonderful 90s songs, they still play on one radio station in town, and you found it. The country you know and the new stuff when it's good enough right here on KFKF. Beautiful morning, 70 degrees on our way to sunny and 85, no humidity. Royals are going to play this afternoon. It's going to be a beautiful day for baseball. Tonight, we get a slight chance for overnight showers in 67. Partly sunny, chance for more rain tomorrow in 81, the high. 82 on Friday, but a pretty good chance for showers and thunderstorms. We get warmer over the weekend and the sun comes back out. 92 on Saturday, 97 degrees on Sunday. It's 70 now in KF country on World Brain Day. More thinking stuff with the brain coming up here in the next half hour. Cyclosporiasis. I think that's right. I had it down pat, and I still can't say it. And I don't even want to really think about it, but we're going to have an update on it coming up about an hour from right now. Then we turn the whole mess over to Ed Walker and the Midday Show. I'm not even going to try again. I was going to try again. I'm not going to try. It's a four-hour show. We got stuff to do, including Jackie Lucky. She's got the nitty-gritty from Music City. Get a new Kia with lifetime oil changes and tire rotations at Bob's Site Independence Kia. Trust their tradition, and that's no BS. Jackie, good morning.
1: Good morning, Dale.
0: I would like to protest to the commissioner of whatever it is that you do, because today you're not leading with an Ella Langley story, and I expect an Ella Langley story at the top of this thing every day.
1: You know, it's pretty much been a story about her every day all year. So I'm sorry. I'll get one for tomorrow. I do have one about her friend Riley Green, because when he sits down in his judge's chair on The Voice this season, notice how comfortable he looks. Host Carson Daly is the executive producer, had the crew customize Riley's chair so when he wears a cowboy hat, he fits. There's even a place to hang up his hat if he wants. Season 30 of The Voice will kick off on September 21st.
0: Little known factoid about KFKF, they built this studio to fit me. I know it's hard to believe that they would go to that extent, but they did.
1: That was nice. Jelly Roll just played the K, where the KF family confirmed he looks healthy. A source telling People magazine he's a generous person and wanted to make sure the divorce was handled fairly with respect. Sources also say the couple is going against legal advice to try and still have a baby together.
0: Oh my. Jelly, let me be your lawyer here. No!
1: A lot of country music stars bring their dogs with them on the road, but Shania brings her horses with a lot of planning. She was a guest on CBS Sunday Morning, confessing how she likes to ride them in the morning with her pajamas and on barefoot. She opened for Harry Styles in London recently and took him on a stroll through Hyde Park.
0: Let me know when she's coming to Kansas City next. I'd pay money to see that.
1: Garth Brooks just played London in June, and now we are still waiting for any more cities to be announced for his Blame It All on My Roots tour. Tickets for all of the indie shows are still available, but Saturday night is the closest one to selling out. And finally, Low Cash is plotting their Let the Country Music Play tour this year, with a stop at the Lake of the Ozarks on August the 7th at Lazy Gators. They're also playing several festivals and a benefit here in Kansas City to help pets at the Midland on October 24th.
0: I think I'm emceeing that.
1: Ah, perfect. I'm Jackie Lucky, back tomorrow with more news and dish from Nashville for KF Country.
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Kansas City's best country variety, 94.1 KFKF, just past 8 o'clock, 8:02 to be exact. Dale Carter Morning Show rolling right along on a hump day. A gorgeous morning in KF country, 72 on our way up to sunshine and 85. Tonight, slight chance for overnight showers. The overnight low 67. Partly sunny, chance for rain tomorrow and a high only 81. A better chance for showers and thunderstorms on Friday, 82 the high. Saturday and Sunday, it's just going to be sunny and hot. 92 on Saturday, 97 on Sunday. Enjoy today and tomorrow till the rain gets here. 72 now in KF country. A pedestrian killed overnight after being struck by a vehicle that was being pursued by Missouri State Highway Patrol. Happened just after 1 a.m. near 18th and Prospect. According to KCPD, a state trooper was chasing a white Chevy Trax eastbound on 18th Street when the driver hit a pedestrian in the crosswalk. That vehicle did not stop. The trooper stopped to help the victim, who was pronounced dead at the scene. World's largest operating steam locomotive visiting Kansas City, Big Boy number 4014, arrived in town yesterday as part of a nationwide tour to celebrate the 250th birthday of the country. Public viewing events at Union Station taking place today from 9 to 1 and from 6 to 8 tonight. Giants running back, and again, the sports news is getting a little thin. The Royals won, and they're going to go for the sweep today. We covered that last hour. Giants running back Cam

0: Scataboo continues to get poked over his recent botched backflip attempt. Head coach John Harbaugh joking in an appearance on the Believe in Giants podcast that if Scataboo is going to attempt a backflip, then at least he needs to stick it. You got to be careful, John, because players these days, you can't get on them too much. I mean, he might just not want to play, Steve. He might want to sit in the corner and pout.
1: Well, especially if his coach tells him to stick it.
0: Yeah.
1: He's not going to be very
0: happy. Don't be mean.
1: Yeah, exactly. 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Well, so much for a nice, quiet, easy Wednesday drive. Southbound I-35 at Southbound I-35 at Armor 210. We do have an accident. Actually, it looks like they just are pulling away with the last of that. So surprising with all the equipment they had on the scene that they're done this soon. But not before it backs you up on I-29 to North Oak and an I-35 to about Shoto. But again, they just opened the lanes that were blocked. Westbound 470 past Raytown Road, so just before Blue Ridge Boulevard, left lane block there. That's backed up almost to View High Drive. 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

0: That's where I live. Somewhere just north of insane. Zach Top, south of sanity. 94.1 KFKF, Kansas City's best country variety. 818. This is the Dale Carter Morning Show on World Brain Day. Paying tribute to the wonderful thing that God gave us that allows us to think and discern and do it faster than your computer. And if you think I'm wrong about that, how many times has your computer sat there with the blue screen of death or that little thing that spins around while it's thinking and you're doing about 15,000 other things? Your mind works that fast. Unless, of course, it's clogged up with plastic. Have you seen this? Microplastics have been found in almost 100% of analyzed brain samples lately. They don't know what it causes or, you know, if it leads to more things like Alzheimer's or things like that. But it's definitely something to keep an eye on. Plastics are everywhere, and those little microplastics are now getting into our brains. All of our brains. What will that mean moving forward? On World Brain Day, it's something I'm thinking about.
1: I've got a cerebral cortex that's filling up with latex. Pollution is to blame. My medulla oblongata has some junk it shouldn't oughta. Microplastics in my brain.
0: I thought it was global warming.
1: Plastic forks and knives inside my frontal lobe. Plastic rings from six packs of Diet Coke. Plastic spoons and plastic bowls. There's something artificial inside my occipital and running through my veins.
0: Boy, that was a great rhyme.
1: I've got poisonous toxins that are filling up my noggin. Microplastics in my brain.
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0: Yeah, that's another good one for World Brain Day. And I'd like to take credit for it that I actually programmed it thinking that that would be awesome for World Brain Day. And I guess I should just say that I did.
1: Yeah.
0: I did. And when I'm driving around, sometimes I wonder what you are thinking.
2: We can see what else you got for Christmas.
0: Yeah. Yeah. You got a brain out there? It's World Brain Day. I think I'm going to yell that, Steve, if anybody crosses me on the road today.
3: Here you go. It's a great idea. All right. We're sponsored this time by Mission Plumbing, Heating, and Cooling. All right. First half of the rush hour, maybe first two-thirds of the rush hour, we're pretty much walking the park. And then we started wrecking. A couple of accidents earlier have cleared. In fact, they just cleared one westbound 470 past Raytown Road. That's still slow back to View High Drive. Not a wreck, but might as well be as far as its effect on traffic. Westbound I-70 past 470 reporting that as a stalled vehicle. But with the right lane blocked, you're still backed up past Little Blue Parkway. It is hot out there. 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
0: If you or a loved one were in one of those wrecks that Steve just talked about, contact DM Injury Law today and get the money you deserve. Car wreck, remember, Mike's got this.

0: cyclosporiasis. There, I said it. Did you hear that? Cyclosporiasis. I can do it. I just told Ed. I've been practicing and practicing and saying it off the air, and then when I get on the air, it's like, comes down, and I can't say it at all. But you know what I'm talking about, the parasite that's going around that's causing the volcanic diarrhea out there. That's the best way to put it. And now we don't know what it is, right? Now the lettuce got a pass. They said that was a false positive. So that's not it. So where is this cyclosporiasis coming from? I did it again, cyclosporiasis. I can now say it. Oh, man. All right. Well, you know, somehow we tie this into dating. As you are dating, this is just another one of those things you need to know about people. How clean are you in your eating habits? Because, frankly, none of us want to get the volcanic diarrhea.
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0: Cyclosporiasis. I did it again. 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I think I'm going to quit while I'm ahead. 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
5: 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Ed Walker's going to clean up this mess coming up next. Good luck. Maybe a little Glade. 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
1: Hi, this is Sam Graves. A few years back, I was at an event and someone came up to me. They said they were thinking about running for office and they wanted to know what it was like. I asked one question: do you want the job or do you want the work? There was no answer, and honestly, most people don't. I've been serving in Congress for a while, long enough to work closely with President Trump to secure our border, restore law and order, and defeat woke nonsense. I've seen 738 members of Congress come and go, and many were more interested in the title than in doing the work. Chris DeGaulle is different. I didn't have to ask that question. Chris wants to go to work to make Trump's America First agenda a reality and fight for our farmers every day. Look, Nate Willett, he's a young man looking for a title, still trying to figure out where he stands, and he will say anything to get elected. What we need is a true conservative in Congress. This is Sam Graves. Please join me in supporting Chris DeGaulle on August 4th.
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Kansas City's best country variety, 94.1 KFKF. Good morning, Ted Walker, and it's Wednesday, and you have that time of the morning where the coffee isn't really doing much anymore, and you're just trying to make it to lunch. This might do the trick. C'est la vie, Joe Nichols on 94.1.

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0: Clear and not as warm this morning. It's going to be sunny today, around 80 by noontime, 85 for the high this afternoon, and partly cloudy tonight, low 60, 81. I'm meteorologist Dan Holliday in the DM Injury Law Weather Center.
1: Thanks a lot, Dan. Let's take a look around the metro. It's 76 in Olathe, 74 in Gladstone, 75 in Belton, 75 here in Westport, 94.1 KFKF. I'm John Michael Montgomery on 94.1. This is KF Country.

the city's best country variety, 94.1 KFKF. There goes Post Malone. On the way, we got the Mindbender about 12:15-ish. Tickets to go see Jason Aldean this Saturday at Morton Amphitheater. That's coming up again around 12:15. Just putting it on your radar this morning. Here's Randy Houser and KF Country. Don't you

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4: Hi, this is Sam Graves. A few years back, I was at an event and someone came up to me. They said they were thinking about running for office and they wanted to know what it was like. I asked one question: do you want the job or do you want the work? There was no answer, and honestly, most people don't. I've been serving in Congress for a while, long enough to work closely with President Trump to secure our border, restore law and order, and defeat woke nonsense. I've seen 738 members of Congress come and go, and many were more interested in the title than in doing the work. Chris DeGaulle is different. I didn't have to ask that question. Chris wants to go to work to make Trump's America First agenda a reality and fight for our farmers every day. Look, Nate Willett, he's a young man looking for a title, still trying to figure out where he stands, and he will say anything to get elected. What we need is a true conservative in Congress. This is Sam Graves. Please join me in supporting Chris DeGaulle on August 4th.
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Jason Aldean on 94.1 KFKF. Of course, he's going to be here this Saturday. Morton Amphitheater. Win your pair of tickets coming up here with the Mindbender about 12:15-ish. Today's question has to do with disgust behavior. Yeah, Luke Combs now in KFKF.

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0: Celebrating America 250 and marking the 25th anniversary of 9/11. 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

KF. There goes our friend Neil McCoy, shaking it up on a Wednesday. Kenny Chesney's at that point in his career where there's not a lot left for him to do. He's broken a lot of records. He's done a lot of firsts, but apparently he can still do one. He notched his record-breaking 62nd top 10 on the country airplay chart with this song right here, Carry On. Breaks out of a tie with Tim McGraw and George Strait for the most top on the country airplay chart. That dates back to January of 1990. Congratulations, Kenny. Carry On.

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0: the city's best country variety, 94.1 KFKF. Jordan Davis, turn this truck around. Good morning, it's Ed Walker. Got some fun going on in Weston. You remember Mrs. Roper? If you remember Three's Company, you definitely remember Mrs. Roper.
1: That was Mary Milligan's fault. Mm.
2: Mary Milligan?
1: Yeah, you see, Stanley was her boyfriend until I took him away from her.
2: Oh, did she make a scene?
1: No. As a matter of fact, all through the shower, she never stopped laughing.
0: You know, as a kid, I always felt sorry for Mrs. Roper, but as an adult guy, I kind of get Stanley as well. It's kind of weird being caught in the middle there. Anyway, if you want to celebrate Mrs. Roper and celebrate your inner Mrs. Roper, enter to win the Ultimate Weston giveaway. They're doing a whole lot of fun there. You can win a one-night stay, a Mrs. Roper romp tickets there, and dining, drink, stagecoach tour. Whole lot more there in historic Westport. A whole lot of other stuff to win as well. 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Enter now for your chance to win. You dress up as Mrs. Roper. Just head down to any Goodwill. You'll be good to go. It's Old Dominion. Here is Hotel King.

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19: Clear and not as warm this morning. It's going to be sunny today, around 80 by noontime. 85 for the high this afternoon with a light northeast wind. Partly cloudy tonight, low 67. Could see an isolated shower tomorrow with a high 81. I'm meteorologist Dan Holliday in the DM Injury Law Weather Center.
20: All right, thanks a lot, Dan. 76 now in Lenexa, Lee Summit. You're also at 76, 75 in Platte City, and 76 here in Westport at 94.1 KFKF. And Bailey Zimmerman, here's where it is, KF Country.

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1: Kansas City's best country variety, 94.1 KFKF. There goes Mark Chestnut and Brother Jukebox. Good morning, it's Ed. And something a little serious here. A new survey out of the University of Southern California. And this is important because today is World Brain Day. But this new study says that TV time may shrink your brain. They analyzed 1,700 adults in MRI scans. They found those who watch TV often had smaller brain areas for sight and thinking and more signs of brain damage. Brain damage from watching too much TV. Of course, that's one study. They'll come out with one next week. It says, you can watch 18,000 hours a week. It's fine. So I guess my thing is listen to KFKF more and save your brain. That's it. We won't punk that brain of yours. It's Hardy, Eric Church, Morgan Wallen, Tim McGraw. Here is MacArthur in KF Country.

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94.1 KFKF. Got the Mind Bender coming up here about 12:15-ish. Tickets to go see Jason Aldean this Saturday night. Morton Amphitheater. Today's Mind Bender question has to do with disgusting guy behavior. You might want to finish lunch before you play. Here's George Strait on 94.1. This is KF Country. Baby.

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4: 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All right, boys. This is her favorite song. 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
1: Kansas City's best country variety, 94.1 KFK. It goes Trace Adkins. Well, good morning. It's Ed Walker. Have you ever shoplifted anything? I'm just curious. There's a new survey that came out, and I'm going to tell you, it's definitely an interesting snapshot of Americans today. I'll take a peek at it here before 11:30. Stay close. Here's Megan Maroney and Beautiful Things.

the city's best country variety, 94.1 KFK. Up goes Chris Jansen, just me and a beer. Oh, good morning, it's Ed Walker, and I found this disturbing. I feel like you might as well. Character of America under scrutiny. A new survey by LendingTree says that 30% of Americans, 30%, almost a third of Americans, have shoplifted at least once during the past year. It's up about 7% over the last 20 years. They use inflation and the poor economy as an excuse. 12% of people say they shoplift on a regular basis. 62% of shoplifters, they justify their theft by saying, well, retailers can absorb the financial loss. And I always think to myself when they say that, I'm like, okay, I'm just going to come to your house, open your garage. I'm going to take your lawnmower and just start walking away. When you come out and try to stop me, I'm going to say, ah, you can absorb the financial loss. It's okay. You can afford another lawnmower. Yeah, it doesn't work like that. Food and non-alcoholic beverages, the most stolen item. Sad. Here's Jason Aldean in KF Country. You're

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9: Sunshine the rest of today. We may reach 85 for the high with a light northeasterly wind. We become partly cloudy overnight. Till 11. Could see a few showers develop during the Dan holiday in the DM Injury Law Weather Center.
21: All right, thanks a lot, Dan. Oddly enough, we're not even out of the 80s yet. 77 in Liberty now, 78 in Gardner, 76 in Oak Grove, and here in Westport at 94.1 KFKF. It is 78 degrees. Ella Langley and Morgan Wallen. I can't love you anymore.

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1: I don't know if you were looking at me or not. 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

0: Kansas City's best country variety, 94.1 KFKF, getting closer to the Mind Bender about 12:15-ish. Jason Aldean puts on a great show. He'll be here Saturday, Morton Amphitheater. Win a pair of tickets coming up to the Mind Bender. Today's question has to do with disgusting guy. He knows a lot of it. We'll parse that down here in just a bit.
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2: Hi, this is Sam Graves. A few years back, I was at an event and someone came up to me. They said they were thinking about running for office and they wanted to know what it was like. I asked one question: do you want the job or do you want the work? There was no answer, and honestly, most people don't. I've been serving in Congress for a while, long enough to work closely with President Trump to secure our border, restore law and order, and defeat woke nonsense. I've seen 738 members of Congress come and go, and many were more interested in the title than in doing the work. Chris DeGaulle is different. I didn't have to ask that question. Chris wants to go to work to make Trump's America First agenda a reality and fight for our farmers every day. Look, Nate Willett, he's a young man looking for a title, still trying to figure out where he stands, and he will say anything to get elected. What we need is a true conservative in Congress. This is Sam Graves. Please join me in supporting Chris DeGaulle on August 4th.
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Kansas City's best country variety, 94.1 KFK. I think it was John Micah Montgomery, the Mindbender. Forgot the name of the contest. Mindbender coming about 12:15. Tickets see Jason Aldean, Saturday night, Morton Amphitheater. Today's question has to do with disgusting guy behavior. I'm taking them boots off. John Pardee's in KFK.

0: This is the Summer of Freedom on 94.1 KFKF, Kansas City's best country variety.
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Darling, I've wasted a lot of years not seeing the real you. But tonight your beauty is shining through. And I never took the time to let you know. So before he takes you away,

Kenny Chesney on Kansas City's Best Country Variety, 94.1 KFK. We'll play the Mind Bender next for tickets to go see Jason Aldean this Saturday night at Morton Amphitheater. Today's question again has to do with disgusting guy behavior. We'll play after this from George Burge and Luke Bryan. This is Ride, Ride, Ride in KFK.

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4: All right, you start with call number 10, of course, at 816-394-9400. Up for grabs, you know it all week. Got a ticket to go see Jason Aldean this Saturday night at Morton Amphitheater. And, of course, you go to kfkf.com, the concert calendar, find out all you need to know about that. Don't forget, if you won anything over the last 30 days, you have to go ahead and sit this one out, okay? We got rules, they keep telling me. So here we go with your mind bender question for today. 66% of men make their partner mad because they don't pick this up. What is it? I'm going to tell you, our dog Molly, she passed away last year and the kids have been out forever. I have nobody left to blame my bad behavior on. I've had to clean it up. So I don't think I've done this, at least in the last year. 66% of men make their partner mad because they don't pick this up. What is it? Here's your clues. Clue number one, she might step on it. Clue number two, it's not his dirty laundry. Clue number three, it can be sharp. And of course, I'm trying to make this easy for you. You Ed Walker bonus clue from his toes. Okay. 66% of men make their partner mad because they don't pick this up. What is it? Might step on it. Not their dirty laundry. It can be sharp. And your Ed Walker bonus clue from his toes. All right, those are the clues. 816-394-9400. Caller 10, we're going to start with you. Good luck. I just never want to have to ask this question ever again. Keith Urban, It's a Better Life. With KF Country.

0: 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Here's another KFKF winner.
1: It's KFK. We're calling number 10. Who's this?
2: Daryl.
1: Okay, Daryl, here we go. 66% of men make their partner mad because they don't pick this up. What is it?
2: Toenail clipping.
1: Yes! Oh, man. Well, I'll tell you what, man. We're going to hook you up. You got tickets to go see Jason Aldean this Saturday night at Morton Amphitheater. Good job.
2: Great. Thank you.
1: All right. Good job, Daryl. There you go. I think that's why a lot of retired guys I see are so miserable. The kids have moved out. They can't blame anything on them. They have no pets. Can't blame it on them. Can't blame it on your wife because she knows what's up. You got to start being accountable. Pick up the toenails for an easy life. Here's Lady A.

0: Kansas City's best country variety, 94.1 KFK. If it goes Lady A, well, if you like the old Deadpool franchise, like I do, I think it's awesome. Got another Deadpool movie on the way. Ryan Reynolds will be returning. Don't have a date yet for when it'll be out, but they're going to make it. It's going to be funny. That's all I know. It's Bradley Greene. It's Changed My Mind in KF Country.
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3: City weather. Sunshine the rest of today. We may reach 85 for the high with a light northeasterly wind. We become partly cloudy overnight, low 67. Could see a few showers develop during the Dan Holiday in the DM Injury Law Weather Center.
4: 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We're a little...
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4: Hey, Overland Park, here at 81 degrees. 78 in Grain Valley, 77 in Leavenworth. And here in Westport, 79 degrees at 94.1 KFKF. I like it. I love it. These nice, mild temperatures. Don't worry. Summer's just taking a bathroom break. He'll be back and killing it pretty soon. He'll be here August 21st. Speaking of killing it, Tim McGraw, Morton Amphitheater. I like it. I love it. It's on 94.1. And this is KF Country.

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city's best country variety, 94.1 KFK. Because Tyler Hubbard still waiting to see what him and his ex, maybe future bandmate, maybe Florida Georgia Line getting back together, what they're going to do. We don't know yet. We do know this gentleman will be here this Saturday, Morton Amphitheater. Next chance to win tickets coming up with Jim around 4:30 with Year in Your Ear.

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Kansas City's best country variety, 94.1 KFKF, just south of Sanity. Zach Topp in KF Country. This heat, I don't blame him. Well, not today.

City's best country variety, 94.1 KFKF. There goes Megan Maroney, and 6 months later, Megan says she is not writing any new music until after her Cloud 9 tour wraps up in October. Of course, she's here October, or make that August 16th, sold out show at T-Mobile Center. Luke Bryan, here's Do I in KF Country.

0: to the country that gave the world honky tonks, blue jeans, and ice cold long necks. 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
12: Not as hot and lower humidity today. That will keep temperatures running in the mid-80s with sunshine. Tonight, some clouds move in. Our low 67. And a system arriving on Thursday could bring us a few scattered showers early with a high 81. Better chance of rain on Thursday night. I'm meteorologist Dan Holliday in the DM Injury Law Weather Center.
13: All right, thanks a lot, Dan. Let's take a look around. Blue Springs, you're at 79. Bonner Springs at 80. Excelsior Springs at 79. And here in Westport Springs... I kind of like the way that sounds, actually. Here in Westport, it's 80 degrees. White Horse, here's Chris Stapleton on 94.1 KF.

Kansas City's best country variety, 94.1 KFK. If you know you're in KF country, you hear Mark Chestnut's Bubba Shot the Jukebox. Jim's on the way after 2 o'clock. Jason Aldean tickets for a show this Saturday at Morton Amphitheater, up for grabs with Year in Your Ear at 4:30. 5 o'clock whistle, great way to get home happy. Here's Blake Shelton and Let Him In Anyway.

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101 KFKF. Jim Daniels here. Going to try and get everything right for you this afternoon. That includes playing more of Kansas City's best country variety and giving away Jason Aldean tickets to see him Saturday night at Morton Amphitheater. Your chance to win coming up at 4:30. Now it's Kenny Chesney on

0: Kansas City's best country variety, 94.1 KFKF. I'm Jim Daniels, Tim McGraw, and where the green grass grows. Well, pretty soon, the Chiefs players are going to feel the grass underneath their cleats. Rookies and QBs will be the first to report to training camp in St. Joe this Friday. I know I'm not the only one psyched about getting to watch some real football.
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1: weather. Not as hot and lower humidity today. That will keep temperatures running in the mid-80s with sunshine. Tonight, low 67. And a system arriving on Thursday could bring us a few scattered showers early with a high 81. Better chance of rain on Thursday night. I'm meteorologist Dan Holliday in the DM Injury Law Weather Center.
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0: Mal Dean on Kansas City's Best Country Variety, 94.1 KFKF. And Jim Daniels here with your best shot at winning Jason Aldean tickets. Coming up at 4:30 with Year in Your Ear. Saturday night, he's at the Morton Amphitheater. You could be there, too. Now, Garth Brooks on KFKF.
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0: 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I'm Jim Daniels. If you haven't had a chance to listen to Ella Langley's Dandelion album in its entirety, Ella will tell you.
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9: Kansas City weather.
10: Partly cloudy throughout the rest of the evening. Our overnight low temperature is 67. Could see a few showers early on with a high 81. Areas of rain increasing Thursday night. Maybe a thunderstorm. Our low 65. Showers and storms Friday with a high 81. I'm meteorologist Ann Holliday in the DM Injury Law Weather Center.
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0: 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While the FDA is still trying to figure out the origins of that nasty salad, it is not the only food threat.
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0: 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It's Luke Bryan on KFKF.

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21: With our first check on traffic for this afternoon in the Security Bank of Kansas City, KFKF Sky Cruiser, it's Steve Parker. Good afternoon, Steve.
22: Thanks, Jim. We're sponsored this time by Lowe's. Big mess over here in KCK. An accident eastbound I-70 just before 635. Only the right lanes are getting by, two right lanes. So to the idiots that just went to the left side and went around the wrong side of the fire truck and can't read a flashing arrow sign telling you to move to the right, that's the right lanes that are open, eastbound on I-70 and backed up to the Turner Diagonal. Seeing the usual slow stuff first into the roadwork, eastbound I-70 past 23rd, and then again out past the sports complex, no other problems. 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

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Hi, I'm Jim. Another dumb TikTok trend. People are saying that McDonald's French fries boost fertility. I'm thinking you'd have to be a real potato head to believe that. With I Can't Love You Anymore, it's Ella Langley and Morgan Wallen on KFKF.

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0: Thomas Rhett with Jordan Davis, Ain't a Bad Life on 94.1 KFKF. He's going to be at the Morton Amphitheater coming up in October. Who's going to be there this Saturday night? Well, I've got a chance for you to win tickets. I'll tell you more after Sam Hunt on KFKF.
1: Gotta go.

0: Hunt on Kansas City's best country variety, 94.1 KFKF. Hi, this is Jim Daniels coming to the Morton Amphitheater in Riverside this Saturday night. It's going to be none other than Jason Aldean, and what a night that is going to be. I just went to the Morton website not so long ago and saw that there are virtually no tickets left. I mean, there are still a few for sale, but I am very, very impressed with the way that Kansas City and the surrounding metro is turning up and turning out for Jason Aldean. What a great, loud night that is going to be. Well, your chance to win tickets for free, I guess that's what winning means, is coming up here in less than 10 minutes with Year in Your Ear here at 94.1 KFKF. So stick around for your chance to score that. Let's find out how things are rolling right now on the roadways with Steve Parker in the Security Bank of Kansas City, KFKF Sky Cruiser. Steve?
1: Rolling pretty slow in a couple of spots here, Jim. We're sponsored by Aleve. Now northbound 435 23rd Street. Have an accident working there just before 23rd. The right lane is blocked. Starting to make some moves here, clearing this accident eastbound I-70 just before 635. They had only the right lane getting by. Now everything's moved to the right shoulder, what's left of it. So it's still slow back beyond the Turner diagonal, but at least you have all your lanes open. 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
6: Hi, this is Sam Graves. A few years back, I was at an event and someone came up to me. They said they were thinking about running for office and they wanted to know what it was like. I asked one question: do you want the job or do you want the work? There was no answer, and honestly, most people don't. I've been serving in Congress for a while, long enough to work closely with President Trump to secure our border, restore law and order, and defeat woke nonsense. I've seen 738 members of Congress come and go, and many were more interested in the title than in doing the work. Chris DeGaul is different. I didn't have to ask that question. Chris wants to go to work to make Trump's America First agenda a reality and fight for our farmers every day. Look, Nate Willett, he's a young man looking for a title, still trying to figure out where he stands, and he will say anything to get elected. What we need is a true conservative in Congress. This is Sam Graves. 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
20: Kansas City weather.
21: Partly cloudy throughout the rest of the evening. Our overnight low temperature is 67. Could see a few showers early on Thursday. Not as warm with a high 80. Wind increasing Thursday night. Maybe a thunderstorm. Our low 65. Showers and storms Friday with a high 81. I'm meteorologist Dan Holliday in the DM Injury Law Weather Center.
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0: Jason Aldean, this Saturday night at Morton Amphitheater. Here's a chance for you to take a shot at winning a pair of tickets to the show. I'm going to share a few facts about a specific year, play three number one songs from the same year. When the third number one song begins, that's when I start looking for caller number 10 to tell me the year in your ear. This is the year that we learned about a little girl, Riley, and her emotions.
25: Do you ever look at someone and wonder what is going on inside their head?
0: Big at the box office, the movie Inside Out. This is the year I personally wondered what was going on inside some guys' heads when the man bun peaked. Here at home, the Chiefs started the season 1-5, but then went on an 11-game winning streak. Sporting KC won the 2015 Lamar Hunt U.S. Open Cup. And how about them Royals?
26: Inside corner! The Royals, world champions!
0: And in country music, Dustin Lynch found himself at number one for the second time in his career with Hell of a Night. The first of three number ones for this edition of Year in Your Ear on 94.1 KFKF.

Keith Urban and Eric Church, Raise Them Up, our second of three number ones for this edition of Year in Your Ear on 94.1 KFKF, 816-394-9400. Do you know what the year in your ear is? Well, beginning with caller number 10, I'm looking for that correct answer. Give me the correct answer. Be the first one with it anyway. And you'll be going to see this guy Saturday night, Morton Amphitheater. It's our third number one for this year in your ear. Tonight looks good on you, Jason Aldean.

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2: 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I'm Fishville, Missouri.
1: 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You really want to go see Jason Aldean Saturday night in Morton Amphitheater in Riverside, don't you?
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1: You had me sweating there for a while, Stephanie, but you got it right. All right. Now, I want to hear you 10 times louder than that Saturday night out at Morton Amphitheater when Jason Aldean takes the stage.
2: They'll hear me at God off.
1: That's what I want to hear. All right. Awesome. The next chance to win is going to be tomorrow morning with Dale Carter shortly after 7. Then again with Ed Walker shortly after noon. And then me again with Year in Your Ear at 4:30. Hey, Stephanie, tell me, what station plays Kansas City's best country variety?
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16: 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Steve?
11: Rolling a little bit better now, Jim. We're sponsored this time by Wendy's. They cleared that crash we had eastbound I-70 past 57th Street. That backup pretty much gone. Also trying to recover now northbound 435 just before 23rd Street. Clear direct that we had there, but that was pretty much jammed back to I-70. Summer should be fun, not expensive. That's why, for a limited time, Wendy's is serving up small classic Frosty treats for just a dollar. 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

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Well, since the chances of winning one of those big lottery jackpots is pretty slim, I'm going to try to get rich another way. If I could make a living out of loving you, it's Clay Walker on KFKF.

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0: Jason Aldean and his salute to Joe Diffie with that song right there, 1994 on Kansas City's Best Country Variety, 94.1 KFKF. Jim Daniels with you. Jason Aldean at the Morton Amphitheater in Riverside coming up this Saturday night. We're going to have more chances for you to win tickets tomorrow and Friday. Three chances each day with Dale in the morning, Ed Walker in the midday, and me, Jim Daniels, in the afternoon. So take advantage of that and see if you can win your way in here from KFKF. Are we winning out on the roadways? Steve Parker can tell us the answer to that question in the Security Bank of Kansas City, KFKF Sky Cruiser. Steve?
1: 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And doing a little better now. Still a lot of slow stuff out here. Usual eastbound 435 from State Line over to Holmes, heading for the Triangle. Still the usual heavy stuff. Eastbound I-70 out past the stadiums. Northbound 435 up to Midland Drive, jammed into a construction zone up there, but don't have any accidents currently. If you have questions about youth or high school sports, Positive Coaching Alliance can help. 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Steve Parker in the Security Bank of Kansas City Sky Cruiser on 94.1. 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
21: Kansas City weather.
0: Partly cloudy tonight and overnight with a low of 67. Now, tomorrow, late morning, early afternoon is when a chance of showers begins throughout the area. Not necessarily widespread up until we start to move into the evening hours. Tomorrow's high, 81. Right now, we've got 79 in Kansas City. With Zach Top, just south of Sanity, on 94.1 KFKF.

0: What if?
1: 94.1 KFKF. My name is Jim Daniels. Some of us are old enough to remember a television sitcom by the name of Three's Company. Well, one of the main characters on that show is a gal named Mrs. Roper. Well, in Weston, they are doing a Mrs. Roper romp, inviting you to dress up like her and just get silly. It's a big deal, though, and we've got a way for you to win an overnight stay and check out all the festivities when you visit the contest page at kfkf.com.

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22: Coming up before 6 o'clock here in the afternoon show with me, Jim Daniels at 94.1 KFKF. Got some great news to pass along to you in regards to the Royals and Salvador Perez. But first, we got to take care of some business with Steve Parker in the Security Bank of Kansas City, KFKF Sky Cruiser. How's the traffic looking, man?
23: All right, thanks, Jim. 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Wrapping up the Tuesday drive with some debris in the road here. Southbound 435, exit 2 eastbound 350 highway. Still have an accident working on the left shoulder. It's a dump truck, though, so it's a pretty tight squeeze for that left lane. Northbound I-35 past Front Street heading for the Bond Bridge. 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Steve Parker in the Security Bank of Kansas City Sky Cruiser on 94.1 KFKF.

94.1 KFKF, Jim Daniels with you. There's Shania Twain, Any Man of Mine. Well, I'll tell you who the man is today, and that is Kansas City Royals Salvador Perez, who just hit his 317th home run, tying George Brett for the all-time Royals record. So the next one that he gets, and we know he will, he's going to own that. Wow. Congratulations. And the Royals swept the Giants victory today. Congratulations from KFK.

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94.1 KFKF. John Party is on his way to Cable Dome Arena. 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

Easton Corbin and All Over the Road on 94.1 KFKF. I'm Jim Daniels. Another way that you can tell that the World Cup action is over here in town is because the roads that they had put a pause on tearing up, well, they're back to doing that. Here in Westport, it's pretty much jackhammer town now. With the fall, here's Cody Johnson on KFKF.

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13: Kansas City. Tonight and overnight, a partly cloudy sky with a low of 67. Tomorrow, late morning, that's when a chance of showers starts to develop. And as the day progresses, the chance for showers turning into thunderstorms increases. Tomorrow's high, 81. Right now, we've got 79 degrees in Kansas City with Mark Chestnut, and it's a little too late on 94.

Kansas City's best country variety, 94.1 KFKF. More chances to score free Jason Aldean tickets. Well, your first one tomorrow shortly after 7 with Dale, then again afternoon with Ed, and then 4:30 with me, and you're in your ear. Here's Jason now with Kelly Clarkson on KFKF.

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